0: the work week from 11 till 1. 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

0: Hey, same as it ever was, same as it ever was. Once in a lifetime, the Talking Heads with Mud Poison in that set, and nothing but a good time, nothing but a good time. Come on, Labor Day weekend, we'll be here in like, what, 14 days or so. Go enjoy the upcoming new fall season. Steve Miller is coming up, author on the Red Rocker, and Creedence, they're next.
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7: Here's your forecast from the ABK Flooring Weather Center. Tonight looks mostly cloudy, overnight lows down to about 57. Then patchy fog in the morning, sunny otherwise, highs only at 81 tomorrow. Tuesday and Wednesday, sunny both days, warming up to the mid-80s. Sunshine Thursday, 87. Friday, sunny skies with a high of 86.
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0: Wah, wah, Maurice and the Gangsta of Love, Steve Miller and the Joker with Mud. We heard from Creedence in that set. There's a bad moon arising. A good moon will be arising, like 5 days away from right now. Another full moon in the sky. And that one's called a sturgeon moon, a big fish in the sky for you. Do what you do with the full moon in the sky that night. Eagles are coming up. Author on AC/DC and Kiss, they're next.
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0: Louisiana.
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1: Here's your forecast from the ABK Flooring Weather Center. Tonight looks mostly cloudy, overnight lows down to about 57. Then patchy fog in the morning, sunny otherwise, highs only at 81 tomorrow. Tuesday and Wednesday, sunny both days, warming up to the mid-80s. Sunshine Thursday, 87. Friday, sunny skies with a high of 86.
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0: Yow, Stevie Ray Vaughan caught in a crossfire with my John Mellencamp in that set. Now, John wrapped up his Dancing Words tour, but he is involved in Farm Aid 2026, all for a fantastic cause in Virginia Beach on September 26th. Willie Nelson and family, Neil Young, John Mellencamp, Dave Matthews, Margot Price, and more. That's going to be quite a show for sure. Rick Derringer is coming up. I'll throw on U2 and Queen. They're next.
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6: Here's your forecast from the ABK Flooring Weather Center. Tonight looks mostly cloudy. Overnight lows down to about 57. Then patchy fog in the morning, sunny otherwise. Highs only at 81 tomorrow. Tuesday and Wednesday, sunny both days, warming up to the mid-80s. Sunshine Thursday, 87. Friday, sunny skies with a high of 86.
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0: Yeah, oh, rock and roll, hoochie coo, coochie coochie coo. Rick Derringer with Mudd, U2 for U2, and that's it. U2's new album should be out mid-November. A big secret. No one knows the exact name of the new album, but you know 100% for sure that new album will rock all the way. Tom Petty's coming up, author on the Nuge, and Def Lepp, they're on deck too.
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0: Hey, she was a shaking Eddie Money with Mud Bob Seger in that set. Now, Bob has a whole remastered, repurdied edition of Face the Promise coming out. The 20th anniversary of that amazing album will be out September the 18th. A couple of new tracks, too, and maybe Bob will decide on rocking a mini tour. Come on, Bob, make it happen. Frampton's coming up. Author on Aerosmith and the Rolling Stones are next.
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8: Here's your forecast from the ABK Flooring Weather Center. Tonight looks mostly cloudy, overnight lows down to about 57. Then patchy fog in the morning, sunny otherwise, highs only at 81 tomorrow. Tuesday and Wednesday, sunny both days, warming up to the mid-80s. Sunshine Thursday, 87. Friday, sunny skies with a high of 86.
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0: Frampton from Frampton Comes Alive. Baby, I Love Your Way with Mud. We love Peter Frampton, that Rock and Roll Hall of Famer. In fact, Peter has a rock doc out, creatively called Frampton, soon to be on streamers. I can't wait to check that out. Journey, they're coming up. I'll throw on Metallica and Led Zepp, they're next.
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Yeah.

0: 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The Bad Company is coming to get you with the Bad Company with Mud. 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Hey, Mountains coming up off around Soundgarden and Rush. 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
7: Here's your forecast from the ABK Flooring Weather Center. Tonight looks mostly cloudy, overnight lows down to about 57. Then patchy fog in the morning, sunny otherwise, highs only at 81 tomorrow. Tuesday and Wednesday, sunny both days, warming up to the mid-80s. Sunshine Thursday, 87. Friday, sunny skies with a high of 86.
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0: Yeah, Mountain and the Mississippi Queen, M-I-S-S-I-S-S-I-P-P-I, Queen. What a great tune, the OG version of a cowbell classic. It doesn't get the cred as a cowbell classic like the Don't Fear the Reaper tune from the B.O.C., but nevertheless, that is a cowbell classic. Tesla, they're coming up, I'll throw on the top, and Radiohead, they're next.
1: 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We'll be back to the classic rock in a few. Just need to go to the restroom. 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

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A Shake broadcast.

Keeping the spirit of Ozzy Osbourne alive. He was inducted into the Rock and Roll Hall of Heaven last July 22nd. And in that song, he pronounces it Mr. Crowley. But in reality, it was Aleister Crowley, a practitioner of black magic in the late 40s, early 50s. Historical. I think it's time for a little Pink Floyd. Just right this time of day, huh?

0: That always takes me back to my days of high school when I would be getting ready to go to bed about this time of night, and I would have the radio on. My mom and dad would say, "Hey, turn that down. How can you sleep with that loud racket going on?" Oh, it's amazing. It's amazing. An autograph better have plenty of Sharpies when they go on tour. I'm ready for the Doors, and it's historical. The song is all about what was going on in the late 60s, early 70s with protests. Next.
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superheroes need a break. 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

0: It was around 1969. Grand Funk opened for the tour of Joe Walsh and the Grease Band shortly after Woodstock. And everybody just took Grand Funk Railroad with amazement, loving them. But some of the so-called rock and roll critics couldn't put a handle on what kind of music they were playing, so they let us know in that song, hello. Billy Squire, good one coming up.
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6: Here's your forecast from the ABK Flooring Weather Center. Overnight, partly cloudy, 57. Patchy fog developing as we progress through the morning. Sunny otherwise, highs later today at 81. Sunny on Tuesday with a high of 83. Sunshine Wednesday and Thursday, we'll see the mid-80s. And Friday, sunny once again, highs right around 86 degrees.
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Someone says, do you remember 20 years ago? You have to think what year that was? Welcome. 94.5 The Razor. Classic Rock.

A song from bass player Nikki Sixx from Motley Crue and a true life experience when he was pronounced dead and then brought back to life kick-started his heart, and he's been clean for over 22 years now. That's Smoking Stuff, and it's Boston.

0: The royalty of rock and roll known as Queen. Leave it to them to give you a free poster in their 1979 album, Jazz. The poster showed many, many women, as many as, I would say, 20 or 30, and they all together in a bicycle race. And I think it was at Wembley Stadium. Imagine being in the crowd there, if they had a crowd there. Hey, John K. of Steppenwolf really appreciated the first album in 1968 because they used the song in the movie Easy Rider with Jack Nicholson and Dennis Hopper. Because of the movie and because of the album sound, it was a huge success. So on the second album by Steppenwolf, the same year, John Kay let us know his appreciation. And it's up next.
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And Bono, founding member, lead singer, was in search of something other than all the material wealth he'd acquired and the fame and fortune with the band. It was more of a spiritual nature, and he wrote a song about it. Bob Seger giving it to us from Detroit. After he took a trip with Glenn Frey of the Eagles to Hollywood.

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1: A song Leonard Skinner borrowed from the great J.J. Cale, who was inducted in the Rock and Roll Hall of Heaven, July 26, 2013. His spirit is still alive. Eric Clapton did a lot of his songs, including Cocaine and After Midnight. Skinner took the one about what could be riding your motorcycle. In the Breeze. White Snake on the way.
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3: 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Here's your forecast from the ABK Flooring Weather Center. Overnight, partly cloudy, 57. Patchy fog developing as we progress through the morning. Sunny otherwise, highs later today at 81. Sunny on Tuesday with a high of 83. Sunshine Wednesday and Thursday, we'll see the mid-80s. And Friday, sunny once again, highs right around 86 degrees.
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0: 1968, Tommy James and the Shondells made that song very popular, and then Billy Idol redid it in the 80s. Did a pretty good job. Rock and roll is a good recycle. I think you like Janis Joplin. She recycled a song from Kris Kristofferson in 1970, and it's up next.
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0: If you're out on a date with a young lady and she says it's past my bedtime, she either wants you to take her home or is going to leave on her own. Boston. Hey, we have a good one from the combat rockers known as the Clash, and they say no matter what time of day it is, if you jump around for 10 minutes before bedtime, you'll sleep better. And do the same thing when you wake up the next day. We got just a song to help you along.
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6: Here's your forecast from the ABK Flooring Weather Center. Overnight, partly cloudy, 57. Patchy fog developing as we progress through the morning. Sunny otherwise, highs later today at 81. Sunny on Tuesday with a high of 83. Sunshine Wednesday and Thursday, we'll see the mid-80s. And Friday, sunny once again, highs right around 86 degrees.
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0: Yeah. Now we play a little game. You guys guess the rhyme. I met a girl in Key West named
1: Maria.
0: Made love on the beach, got
2: diarrhea.
0: Ate a Cuban sandwich, got
1: diarrhea.
0: Cocaine washed up on the shore in Hialeah. There you go. There's the cocaine.
2: Sorry.
0: There's the huge chunk. Of cocaine.
2: I've heard it in a while. Yeah,
3: that was that was from April. Boaters in South Florida found a large sack offshore of Key Largo, and there was also reports of the cocaine package floating ashore as far north as Hialeah. What a beautiful name, Hialeah.
4: And it's very convenient for us, you know. If that happens in Fort Lauderdale, Coral Gables, no song.
0: No song.
4: Doesn't sound as good.
2: No.
3: Yeah, you can't make love to Maria in Coral Gables and get...
2: No.
3: Yeah.
2: Diarrhea. Gonorrhea.
3: No. Well, you could get gonorrhea. I'm sure people have gotten gonorrhea in Hialeah.
4: Christy, don't let that hold you, but you can get gonorrhea anywhere, you know?
2: Really?
4: Yeah.
2: Anywhere.
4: Stay positive.
3: But they do call diarrhea the honeymoon killer as a general rule.
0: Yeah.
3: Well, thank you very much.
4: What are you working on over there? Earlier you said this is that, and I knew you were going to be a little afraid today. I knew you were working a little slow.
2: Are you sleepy? The puppy keep you up all night?
3: He's doing great.
2: Boy, that was a big lie.
3: He's a puppy. This little dog is, I mean, he's, I've had many dogs in my life, but I've never had one that was only 8 weeks old. So he's like he's smaller than a loaf of bread.
2: Mm-hmm.
3: This little guy, and he's got that puppy breath.
2: Yeah.
3: And those dragon teeth. You know, yeah. Oh, look at the little bit. Tom,
4: You better be careful. This puppy, you might finally learn empathy. This could be crazy for you.
3: This
4: could be a life-changing opportunity for you.
3: I'll try.
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0: 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The annual White River Valley Antique Show returns to the Davies County Fairgrounds in Elnora September 9th through the 12th. 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Don't miss it. Bob and Tom. Bob and Tom on the Razor 94.5 WRZR, proudly brought to you by Bobcat of Davies County, Buncombe Valley Roofing, Green's Body Shop 2, Miller Excavating in Washington, and Yubler & Sons in Jasper. 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Bob and Tom. 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
1: Cattle closed mostly higher Friday. Soybeans, corn, and hogs were up. I'm John Perkins with a Brownfield Market Update. Speed wins. That's why Stein is focused on delivering higher yielding genetics faster than the competition, and why they release more new Enlist E3 lines than any other company. Stein has yield. Soybeans and corn are both up on solid demand and lower yield expectations. September beans are up 4 1/4 at 1225. November was 3 higher at 1239 1/2. September corn was up 5 at 483 3/4. December was 5 higher at 508 1/2. Live cattle were mostly higher and feeders were up, seeing a technical recovery. October live, the exception, was down 7 at 217.92. December was up 22 at 218.50. September feeders were a dime higher at 329.02. And oversold, October hogs were up 65 at 80.87. December lean was up 77 cents at 71.52. Now here's Megan Grebner with your full look at the cash livestock markets. Megan?
2: Thanks, John. There has been a relatively light direct cash cattle business throughout the week. Live deals have ranged from $223 to $227. Dress business in the north has been at mostly $355 to $356, with a few marked at $358. Both are below the prior week's business. Estimated cattle slaughter was 99,000 head Friday, down 1,000 on the week and down about 2,000 on the year. The cash hog market continues to struggle with consistency. Processors have leverage and are moving needed numbers at their pace. Demand is the primary driver for this market. While there continues to be some bright spots, there are still lingering concerns about long-term strength. The industry is also monitoring availability of market-ready hogs and hog weights. Estimated hog slaughter for Friday was 454,000 head. That's up 34,000 on the week and up about 500 on the year. With John Perkins, I'm...
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4: Good morning, everyone. Here's your latest forecast from the ABK Flooring Weather Center. Really some nice weather to start this week. The only thing we're really looking at would be Wednesday night with a front coming in. So for today, partly sunny skies, highs around 82, not overly humid. Then for tonight, mostly clear, dropping all the way to 58. For tomorrow, more sunshine, just a little warmer with a high of 85. Wednesday, partly sunny, highs in the mid to upper 80s. Could see some showers and thunderstorms Wednesday night. Should be over by Thursday. And that's your latest forecast. I'm WTWO meteorologist Jesse Walker.
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0: What am I doing right now?
3: I missed one in 1891. Thomas Edison patented the motion picture camera.
2: Oh, who'd he steal that from?
3: And we have the audio from that.
4: First words I spoke in the original tone. Mary had a tight little boy.
1: We've told you this is the most problematic thing we've heard. You have to play the original one.
0: Wrong. Oh, gee, look, we're into tomorrow's show.
3: Wrong invention.
2: Can you?
3: Okay.
2: Can you imagine?
3: We'll take a break.
2: He was against that.
3: Coming up, we have the Juggalo update. We have a bizarre story involving Casey Musgrave that's very funny.
0: And we have a squid story we need to get to.
3: Oh, yeah.
0: Yeah.
2: Allman Brothers, live at the Fillmore.
3: Nice album.
0: That's your album you're going to take for the rest of your life?
1: Little Feet.
3: Little Feet.
1: Waiting for Columbus.
3: Beatles, White Album. We're going to come right back. The O'Reilly Auto Parts Studio is where we are. You can join us back here. 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
3: Disease pressure isn't always predictable, but getting ahead of it can be important. Adam Byrne, Technical Service Manager with FMC, says being ahead of the game helps growers maintain their advantage.
4: Each year now, we get more and more reports of early tar spot detection. But that early protection that Zywe LFR fungicide brings is because it's something you can put down at planting or in a side dress in an early season application. And it provides this reservoir of a fungicide in the soil that those roots can pull and systemically move through the plant as the plant grows, constantly refreshing that fungicide so that you've always got that protection as you move through those vegetative and into reproductive stages.
3: He says Zywe LFR fungicide makes notable differences.
4: When you come on a field that has Zywe LFR fungicide, is the plants just look greener, more full. 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
5: Good morning, everyone. Here's your latest forecast from the ABK Flooring Weather Center. Really some nice weather to start this week. The only thing we're really looking at would be Wednesday night with a front coming in. So for today, partly sunny skies, highs around 82, not overly humid. Then for tonight, mostly clear, dropping all the way to 58. For tomorrow, more sunshine, just a little warmer with a high of 85. Wednesday, partly sunny, highs in the mid to upper 80s. Could see some showers and thunderstorms Wednesday night. Should be over by Thursday. And that's your latest forecast. I'm WTWO meteorologist Jesse Walker.
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8: Hello.
7: Hello, Pat Godwin.
9: Hey, Chick McGee.
10: What happened to your voice just now? That was weird.
9: I did a radio thing. Hey, Chick McGee.
7: Hey, Chick
9: McGee. Just dropped it.
7: Hey, Josh Arnold.
9: Hey, Chick McGee.
7: Ace Cosby.
9: Hey.
7: There he is. Hello, Tom. How are you, sir?
11: I am fine.
7: Excellent.
9: I am fine.
11: Let's move forward here.
8: Did you get into the dentist?
11: I did, yeah.
8: Good.
7: Yeah, he's walking around the hallway.
8: I know. He keeps licking his... I can see you.
10: He's hitting on you.
11: No, it's my... I chipped a couple teeth, and it's just so weird to have...
7: How did it happen? Are you willing to...
11: I don't know.
9: No dildo?
7: You don't know.
11: No.
7: Pat wants to know if it was a new dildo.
11: Of course, yes. I was.
10: They can get
11: the summer suckathon.
7: You know, if you're not used to a dildo, it can really sneak up on you.
10: What is it? August 20th? It's the summer suckathon. It's not, man. It sneaks up on us every year, doesn't it?
7: What would happen if you found out you really loved it?
8: Sucking on a dildo?
10: Yeah.
8: Like what's
10: it
8: the point
10: you,
8: of that?
10: It brought you some kind of peace. Like it was very... Yeah.
8: Like a pacifier?
10: Yes.
11: Can be a little bit awkward. You Where's know, my binky?
7: You suck on that and you play with your navel. You know what I mean.
8: Oh, wow.
7: Uh-oh. Was that too... Okay.
11: I was just innocently sitting here going hello. That's all
10: when
11: I
10: you,
11: did.
10: If you were to put your finger
9: in how we feel,
10: Chick, if you were to put your finger in your belly button,
7: yeah,
10: where do you feel it?
8: Oh,
10: you know what I'm saying?
7: At the bottom of my sack.
8: What? Yeah,
10: there's a.
7: It's you know, wild.
8: There's like women a nerve.
7: There's some something. Sort of yeah. There's some sort of nerve. Yeah, like it's a. It's the diamond lane for. It goes right to your sack.
8: Okay, I'm going to say this, and I probably shouldn't, but and women who are breastfeeding may say yes.
7: Oh yeah.
8: The nipple, you can if it's being sucked on, you can feel it sometimes in the back of your teeth.
7: That's right.
10: Like no kidding.
8: Yes.
7: See?
8: Yes. Huh? There's some kind of nerve that they're all connected in there somehow.
10: Yes. Wow. Yeah. That's really interesting.
7: Of all the nerve.
10: Now, does that...
8: Please, somebody cooperate.
10: Is it just breastfeeding or is it any nipple?
8: Well, I was trying to be delicate.
10: Okay, I see.
11: You're saying, does it have to be during lactation?
8: No, it doesn't.
10: Wow.
9: Interesting.
10: Okay, yeah.
8: Well, yeah.
11: Having explored that with absolutely no facts, we'll...
10: This wasn't about facts.
9: It's how she feels.
11: Anecdotal.
9: Yeah, that's a fact.
7: It was anecdotal evidence.
11: Okay.
7: How can you dismiss that?
8: We haven't heard from Pat, so I'm going to do a story that'll lead to a song.
9: I know what's going on.
8: Yeah. An overturned trailer spilled thousands of pounds of squid onto a roadway in Rhode Island.
7: Squid on the highway.
8: Boy. The Narragon, how do you say this? Narragansett Police Department.
7: Narragansett.
8: Narragansett. Said the tractor trailer was carrying thousands of pounds of squid to a processing facility when it rolled over at a local intersection.
9: Ugh.
8: No injuries reported, but the intersection was closed for about 8 hours while crews had to clean up all that seafood.
7: How do people eat squid? I don't care for that.
11: Is that what calamari is?
7: Yeah,
10: that's right.
11: And wasn't there a whole thing that calamari was really
7: squid anus?
11: No, it was.
10: They
11: no.
10: still took squid though.
8: It was pig anus.
11: It was alleged to be pig anus.
7: Mm-hmm. I didn't hear the pig aspect. That would make it seriously.
8: The rings are supposed to be the pig.
11: Yeah, but I think that was debunked. But there was a whole urban legend that you were actually getting pig anus.
8: And I don't like the tentacle part. Do you?
7: Tentacle.
10: Yeah, I like all of it.
8: I like to say
7: tentacle.
8: Tentacle.
11: Now this says, interestingly enough, in you might know this, Josh. This says in Asian markets, squid-flavored potato chips are quite common.
10: Yeah, huge. Yeah.
11: No kidding.
10: Yeah, I've talked about how you can get squid at the movie theater and all that stuff. Mm-hmm. Yeah.
8: And don't they eat like octopus live? And
10: yeah, I did that. Yeah.
8: Yeah. Did you hear that, Tom?
7: Isn't squid
8: live?
7: Serve peanut butter with it? Is that what you said?
10: Yeah, you could get plain dried squid, and you could get peanut buttered. Dried squid.
7: Wow.
11: Yeah, this says dried squid, extremely popular snack in Korea, Japan, and China.
10: Crazy. I mean, it's the chewiest. That's it's nuts.
11: Squid jerky.
10: Yeah.
11: Chewy flavored strips, sometimes smoked or spicy.
7: Hmm.
11: And then squid chips, squid crackers.
8: We get it.
10: My kids would just be eating the squid in class.
8: Oh, really?
10: Really? They'd be red. Just
7: okay.
8: Did it smell?
10: Kinda.
9: Was it grilled? It would be grilled?
10: Squid? It's like jerky.
9: Oh, okay. Yeah.
10: But I did have grilled, and I had a squid that was, octopus that was chopped up right in front of us, and then it was all still squirmy. And
11: oh. Wow. Now, the squid, do you dip it in ink?
10: No. You dipped it in, there was a sauce, but not in its own ink. Have you guys had the octopus ink or the squid ink?
8: I've had squid ink.
11: Oh, I was joking.
8: Pasta.
11: That's a thing?
10: Oh, I hate it, dude. It's not good.
8: You haven't had
7: ink? No, it is
8: squid
7: a thing.
8: Ink
7: yeah.
8: Or,
10: at least for me, it was not for me.
11: Is squid ink a part of an excretory function?
10: That's a part of a defense mechanism.
8: Yeah.
11: But is it poop?
7: It was on the menu.
10: It's not poop.
9: Keeps away predators.
10: It's its own thing.
7: Yeah. In Barcelona, they had it on the menu at the restaurant.
8: I can take you to a restaurant right now that has squid ink.
11: Squid ink?
8: Pasta, yeah.
10: It's in the sauce. I didn't like it.
11: Oh.
10: But anyway.
8: But so Pat,
10: squid on the road.
9: Oh, carrying a load of squid.
7: Yeah.

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1: 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Wile E. Coyote decides to hire a billboard lawyer to sue the Acme Corporation. Coyote versus Acme, rated PG. The other screen is showing the end of Oak Street as you follow the Platt family in a mysterious cosmic event that rips Oak Street from suburbia and transports them to a neighborhood unknown. The end of Oak Street is rated PG-13. 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
8: Good morning, everyone. Here's your latest forecast from the ABK Flooring Weather Center. Really some nice weather to start this week. The only thing we're really looking at would be Wednesday night with a front coming in. So for today, partly sunny skies, highs around 82, not overly humid. Then for tonight, mostly clear, dropping all the way to 58. For tomorrow, more sunshine, just a little warmer with a high of 85. Wednesday, partly sunny, highs in the mid to upper 80s. Could see some showers and thunderstorms Wednesday night. Should be over by Thursday. And that's your latest forecast. I'm WTWO meteorologist Jesse Walker.
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10: Josh Arnold.
11: Hi.
10: Hi there. There's Ace Cosby.
11: Hello.
10: Hello. And hello, Tom.
12: I did dig up. We had the story about Kacey Musgrave, and she's going to be selling a brand of lube.
13: Yep.
12: As part of her merchandise for feminine dryness.
13: Correct.
12: Seems kind of unusual to have that at, you know, get in line for the t-shirt. What's going to be longer, the line for the t-shirts or for the lube?
10: Well, I
13: think you buy it online. I don't think.
14: Yeah, she does.
13: I don't think she sells it right there, does she? It doesn't say that.
10: I'm wondering why this hasn't happened before. I'm surprised that she seems like it's the first.
12: Well, it may have been done by a less well-known act, perhaps.
10: Huh.
12: But among other things, Weezer sold a fake mustache set.
14: Oh, that's fun.
12: Yeah, they got a new album out, by the way. Alice Cooper sold Whiplash mascara. Metallica sold a version of Monopoly tied into all things Metallica, including an electric chair, a coffin, a cross, and a toilet as the little pieces.
13: Mm-hmm.
12: Kiss famously sold the Kiss Cask with a K, the Kiss branded This seems to be the most unusual is the Flaming Lips sold a trembling fetus Christmas ornament.
11: My goodness.
13: God. No.
10: Yeah, Flaming Lips are out there on the cutting edge, that's for sure.
11: They sure are.
12: That is wildly inappropriate, yeah. I would say. Kiss also teamed up with Hello Kitty. Did the Hello Kitty characters dressed and made to resemble the four members of
10: That's
12: the,
10: right.
12: original members of Kiss.
10: Made a very Kiss-friendly deal.
12: Right now we return the microphone to Christy Lee at the Bob and Tom News Desk.
13: Well, we continue with the lady parts, I guess. These are, I've heard of bikini farts.
11: Bikini farts?
12: Really?
13: Uh-huh. Yeah, a woman is sounding the alarm about the impact of a Brazilian wax that can have on your flatulence. Huh? South Carolina-based content creator Sarah Boss explained that since there's no hair back there, there's no friction for the gas to pass through, therefore nothing to dampen the sound.
11: A slappy?
13: She warned in her now viral video that silent farts are not a thing.
10: That can't be.
13: Courtney Claghorn.
10: I'll say.
13: Actually, I think it's Claghorn, C-L-A-G, the founder of Sugared and Bronzed, a specialty grooming salon, told the New York Post that waxing those downstairs hairs can cause what is being virtually referred to as bikini farts. So the
11: I'm skeptical.
14: That's not how it works.
10: Muffle it that much.
12: No. A guy with a hairy ass doesn't only have
11: SPDs. Louder than anyone.
13: Right.
10: Yes.
13: Yeah, that's crazy.
12: I think there
11: BS.
12: Might be some leakage issues, maybe. But
13: leakage? What do you
11: there
13: think?
11: Wouldn't
13: hair?
11: Be that either.
13: Come on.
10: Yes. Right. Is your contention the hair soaks it up, child?
11: You're a child. These stories.
10: You're a child.
12: Bikini Farts does sound like a band name once again. opening up for the Insane Clown Posse. Bikini Farts.
13: Yeah.
12: It doesn't act as a silencer.
13: No, of course not.
11: Very silly thing.
13: You're the only one that's had a Brazilian in here. Did you notice a difference?
11: No.
13: See?
11: They didn't seem any clappier than normal.
10: Have you ever had one that was loud? You go, my gosh, that's loud.
11: Oh, sure.
10: Yeah, right? Absolutely. Christy, what about you?
13: Oh, yeah.
10: Are you going to admit you fart?
13: Oh, gosh, yes.
10: Okay.
13: My sister had a friend in school who swore she never farted, ever. I'll call her out. Jane, I know that you had to have. I mean, we called her Fartless Jane.
11: Okay.
12: I like it. Fartless Jane. That'll be great at the 25th reunion. Is Fartless Jane here?
10: And with that one remark, you've moved on to the coolest. Fartless Jane.
12: Get her husband up there to testify.
11: Yeah. I had a fart the other day that sounded like it was looking for the right note.
13: Oh.
11: Where it went.
12: Hey, did it yeah. hit?
10: Kind of like tuning?
11: Yeah.
10: Yeah, okay.
11: Like, oh, you got it.

0: Thanksgiving. Yeah. We have a great zoo story coming up tomorrow.
1: Edward Albee?
2: No, it's a thank you.
0: And
3: Edward Albee.
0: And by country. Which males have the largest male members?
1: Oh, all right.
0: The is results.
3: Is it Sweden or Germany? Or?
0: Do
3: you know yet?
0: I think the answer, I don't know. I don't know if this is fact-based or not.
2: Then why are we doing the story if it's somebody's opinion?
3: What else?
4: Are all good guesses?
1: Are you operating from a platform of stereotypes?
4: Profiling?
0: I am not, but I think the answers to this are so stereotypical.
3: I'm going to go Congo.
1: Yeah. Is Zimbabwe on the list?
2: Argue if we could.
0: I wouldn't say you're getting warm. I'd say you are on fire.
3: All right.
0: And conversely, you can mention. Yeah. We'll get to that tomorrow. This is All Science, ladies and gentlemen. These are the O'Reilly Auto Parts Studios, and this is the Bob and Tom Show.
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10: 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I'm Greg Bateman. 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It's Lady

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8: 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A slow start to the day for the cash hog market wouldn't be a big surprise, but look for processors to ramp up their procurement efforts as the day progresses. They do still have leverage and are controlling the pace of business. Demand remains a primary focal point. While there have been some bright spots in different markets, both global and domestic, there are lingering concerns about long-term strength. Pork values closed higher Friday, up 147 at 97.76, and boxed beef was sharply lower with light demand for light offerings. This program is brought to you by John Deere. John Deere is proud to support the American farmers and ranchers who harvest our future year in and year out.
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0: 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I'd say try to get those tickets because you never know when they won't do it anymore. I'm Kara, and I've got the Doobies next.
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9: Good morning, everyone. Here's your latest forecast from the ABK Flooring Weather Center. Really some nice weather to start this week. The only thing we're really looking at would be Wednesday night with a front coming in. So for today, partly sunny skies, highs around 82, not overly humid. Then for tonight, mostly clear, dropping all the way to 58. For tomorrow, more sunshine, just a little warmer with a high of 85. Wednesday, partly sunny, highs in the mid to upper 80s. Could see some showers and thunderstorms Wednesday night. Should be over by Thursday. And that's your latest forecast. I'm WTWO meteorologist Jesse Walker.
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0: Probably one of the most epic finishes of a rock song. It's epic. Bohemian Rhapsody. Queen. Rush is coming. So is 38 Special.
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7: Good morning, everyone. Here's your latest forecast from the ABK Flooring Weather Center. Really some nice weather to start this week. The only thing we're really looking at would be Wednesday night with a front coming in. So for today, partly sunny skies, highs around 82, not overly humid. Then for tonight, mostly clear, dropping all the way to 58. For tomorrow, more sunshine, just a little warmer with a high of 85. Wednesday, partly sunny, highs in the mid to upper 80s. Could see some showers and thunderstorms Wednesday night. Should be over by Thursday. And that's your latest forecast. I'm WTWO meteorologist Jesse Walker.
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7: 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Big Al with you on the lunchbox on this Monday. Let's go ahead and take a look at our national days that you should be celebrating today. All right, it is National Can Opener Day. Woo! So if you got a can, you got to open. Today is your day. All right. Also, International Day Against Intolerance, Discrimination, and Violence Based on Musical Preferences, Lifestyle, and Dress Code. Okay. Got that. It's also International Strange Music Day. National Knife Day. My, oh my, it's National Peach Pie Day. Woo! You like peach pie? All right. National Waffle Day. Woo! Pluto Demoted Day. Yes, today was the day they demoted Pluto from a planet. Shooting Star Day, it's Vesuvius Day, as in Mount Vesuvius. Also, Weather Complaint Day and William Wilberforce Day. All right, how about that, folks? All right, let's kick things off here. Opening the lunchbox with Brian Adams back in the summer of '69.

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0: Classic Rock Lunchbox with Bad Company and Can't Get Enough of Your Love. All right, folks, there are aggressive baby names like Trigger or Blade, and there are names that sound so violent they should be completely avoided. Like anything from today's list of the top way too aggressive names for kids.
1: Shirley, Shirley, Shirley, Bo Burley, Bo Nana, Banna, Bo Furley, Fee, Fine, Mo Merley, Shirley.
0: All right, let's play that aggressive name game. Way too aggressive for kids' names. Here we go. How about Deadbolt? Yeah. Machete? Sniper? Get over here, felony. Nut punch. What? That's just tragic. Fang. Get over here, Fang. Ginsu. Yeah. Screw worm. Yeah. Get over here, Knuckle. And last but not least, way too aggressive to a name. Your kid, Elon, yeah. 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
3: Good morning, everyone. Here's your latest forecast from the ABK Flooring Weather Center. Really some nice weather to start this week. The only thing we're really looking at would be Wednesday night with a front coming in. So for today, partly sunny skies, highs around 82, not overly humid. Then for tonight, mostly clear, dropping all the way to 58. For tomorrow, more sunshine, just a little warmer with a high of 85. Wednesday, partly sunny, highs in the mid to upper 80s. Could see some showers and thunderstorms Wednesday night. Should be over by Thursday. And that's your latest forecast. I'm TWO meteorologist Jesse Walker.
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0: Classic rock, Razor 94.5 with Soundgarden and Fell on Black Days. All right, folks, well, let's do some headlines making our way across the world, across our nation, and right here at home. President Trump showed off the new White House grass. Well, actually, it's one strand of grass he repeatedly coiled until it covered the entire lawn. A tractor trailer in Rhode Island rolled over and spilled a truckload of squid onto the road. Or as RFK Jr. would say, there was a spontaneous all-you-can-eat seafood buffet. Yay! New research shows saliva may be a more effective tool for detecting colorectal cancer than fecal matter. This study was funded by postal workers who are tired of delivering boxes full of poop. The U.S. debt is $40 trillion, which is why we replaced Uncle Sam as our national mascot with Uncle MC Hammer. Can't touch this. A tornado hit New York City. It blew so hard that New Yorkers thought it was the Jets. A man in Mexico was found after spending 15 days in a dark cave. You can tell he's married because he told rescuers, "Nah, I'm good." Yeah. Let's see. The world's oldest woman celebrated her 117th birthday. She made a wish, blew out her candles, and died. The share of Americans who say they drink alcohol remains at a record low, 54% for the second consecutive year, which ironically is driving alcohol company executives to drink more. Yeah. Even though celebrity-owned tequila brands are at a record high. Yeah. The Odyssey is the highest-grossing R movie of all time. Supergirl is the highest-grossing G movie, if G stands for garbage. A new snake species was named in honor of Guns N' Roses guitarist Slash, and a new whale species was named in honor of Axl Rose. Yay! And finally, folks, 90-year-old Woody Allen is preparing to step behind the camera again. Okay, it's more of a shuffle. Yeah.
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4: Good morning, everyone. Here's your latest forecast from the ABK Flooring Weather Center. Really some nice weather to start this week. The only thing we're really looking at would be Wednesday night with a front coming in. So for today, partly sunny skies, highs around 82, not overly humid. Then for tonight, mostly clear, dropping all the way to 58. For tomorrow, more sunshine, just a little warmer with a high of 85. Wednesday, partly sunny, highs in the mid to upper 80s. Could see some showers and thunderstorms Wednesday night. Should be over by Thursday. And that's your latest forecast. I'm WTWO meteorologist Jesse Walker.
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Classic Rock Racer 94.5, Van Halen and Dancing in the Streets. All right, folks, let's do some random facts on this Monday.

0: All right, here we go. Random fact number one of the first ever Western-made movie to be broadcast in North Korea was Bend It Like Beckham. It didn't air until 2010, 8 years after its original release, and yeah, they edited it. Yeah. Random fact number two. There's a bright pink-colored lake on one of the islands off the west coast of Australia. It's called Lake Hillier, and scientists recently determined the color is caused by algae and other microbes. All right, random fact number three. A study showed customers in a bookstore were 3.48 times more likely to browse romantic books if the store smelled like chocolate, and 5.93 times more likely to buy them. All right, random fact number four. American microbiologist Maurice Hilleman is credited with developing 8 of the 14 routine vaccinations used today, including hepatitis A and B, HIV, let's say influenza type B, chickenpox, and measles, mumps, and rubella MMR. He also discovered that chlamydia was not a virus as it was previously thought to be. And finally, folks, random fact number five. It's been more than 2 decades since a human has beaten a computer in a chess tournament, and now it would be surely impossible. And that's our random facts on this Monday.
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2: Cattle and soybeans are lower, corn is higher, hogs are mixed. I'm John Perkins with a Brownfield Market Update. 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

0: 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And on spread trade and oversold signals, October hogs are up 32 at 81.20. December's 27 higher at 71.80.
1: 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Their ideas and experiences help tell the story of modern agriculture. 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
2: Good morning, everyone. Here's your latest forecast from the ABK Flooring Weather Center. Really some nice weather to start this week. The only thing we're really looking at would be Wednesday night with a front coming in. So for today, partly sunny skies, highs around 82, not overly humid. Then for tonight, mostly clear, dropping all the way to 58. For tomorrow, more sunshine, just a little warmer with a high of 85. Wednesday, partly sunny, highs in the mid to upper 80s. Could see some showers and thunderstorms Wednesday night. Should be over by Thursday. And that's your latest forecast. I'm WTWO meteorologist Jesse Walker.
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1: 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According to Network Indiana, recent flooding and widespread power outages in Indiana are putting renewed focus on aging infrastructure and how severe weather can strain roads, utilities, and stormwater systems. IU professor Courtney Page Tan says failures in one system can quickly impact others, including transportation, hospitals, and power networks. She also says community connections and residents reporting recurring problems can play an important role in disaster response and recovery. Governor Braun says the state has deployed available resources in Northwest Indiana, including National Guard members and Department of Correction crews, to clear hundreds of routes for utility workers. Braun also has called on NIPSCO to bring in more crews and speed up restoration efforts after some Hoosiers went without power for more than a week. And Governor Braun and former IURC Commission Chairman Andy Zay have reached a $625,000 settlement to resolve Zay's lawsuit against the state. Under the agreement, Indiana will pay Zay $485,000 for the value of salary and benefits he would have received through March of 2030, along with $140,000 for attorney fees. Braun said the settlement allows both sides to move forward, while Zay said resolving the case is in everyone's best interest. State officials had accused Zay of violating policies, including financial disclosure requirements and rules involving gifts. The Odin Lions Club will be hosting a community blood drive on Saturday from 9 a.m. to 1 p.m. at 103 Lake Drive in Odin. Organizers say the need for blood remains critical and is encouraging eligible residents to donate. The drive will be conducted by the Versiti Blood Center of Indiana, and appointments are encouraged. Anyone who signs up and comes to the drive will also be entered into a drawing for a $50 gift card. To schedule a time, call or text 812-698-1096. A woman was injured in a single vehicle crash Saturday afternoon near Montgomery. Dispatch records say a minivan went into a ditch near 200 South and 550 East. Injuries were reported, and one person was sent to Davies Community Hospital. And the White River Valley Antique Association will be hosting the 2026 Antique Show September 9th through the 12th in Elnora. The event will feature several days of live music, including performances by Porchlight, Spring Blossom, Austin Harper and Friends, Creekside Bluegrass, and Lost River Risen. The show will also include a Wednesday evening music and Bible program with Josh Wagner, and an on-stage jam Saturday afternoon. And that's a look at news on The Razor 94.5. You can read the full news stories at razor945.com.
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3: Good afternoon, everyone. Here's your latest forecast from the ABK Flooring Weather Center. Looking good today. Partly sunny, low 80s. For tonight, mostly clear, down to 58. Then for tomorrow, mostly sunny, high of 85. Partly sunny, 88 Wednesday. Could see some showers and thunderstorms by Wednesday night. And that's your latest forecast. I'm WTWO meteorologist Jesse Walker.
4: 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Big Al with you on the Lunchbox on this Monday. And let's go ahead and finish up our headlines. Bring it away across the world, across our nation, right here at home. Well, folks, Dr. Phil is being sued for discrimination. He calls it a bald-faced lie. And if there's anyone who knows about bald, yeah. Next year's Bonnaroo has been canceled. What? Yeah. Now what will we use an excuse to get drunk in a field? Oh, duh. Life. On September 8th in St. Louis, the Foo Fighters will open for AC/DC, or as it's being billed, Dad Rock Woodstock. Yeah. Okay, there's a legal battle being waged over the rights to the CNC Music Factory name. It's the first case of its time where the two sides are trying to give the rights to the other. Yeah. Police seized more than 600 pounds of drugs at this year's gathering of the Juggalos. The nation is shocked that the number was so low. Yeah. Bret Michaels has canceled the rest of his tour on the advice of his doctor, who advised him that he wasn't selling any tickets. Buck Cherry's tour bus was involved in a fatal accident in South Carolina. Tragically, the entire band survived. An IndyCar race took place in Washington, D.C. this weekend. President Trump awarded the championship trophy to himself. Yeah. Before the start of the race, President Trump took a lap in the presidential limo with Natalie Harp chasing after it. And finally, folks, sex toys were thrown on the court at two different WNBA games. No wonder the crowd was buzzing. Yeah. Chili Peppers start this hour off here. Scar Tissue on the Lunchbox Classic Rock Razor 94.5.

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0: Classic Rock Lunchbox with the Cars and Let the Good Times Roll. All right, folks, if you have a birthday on this 24th day of August, we, of course, wish you a happy birthday.
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0: All right, if you have a birthday today, you celebrate with... Well, the 3-foot-8-inch superstar played R2-D2, Kenny Baker, born on this date in 1934. We lost him in 2016. Sophia Richie, daughter of Lionel, sister of Nicole, is 28 years old today. Justine Skye, R&B singer, is 31. Rupert Grint, Ron Weasley in the Harry Potter movies, is 38. Chad Michael Murray, Jack Thompson on Agent Carter and Sam Phillips on Sun Records is 45 today. Author John Green, the guy who wrote the young adult novels The Fault in Our Stars and Paper Towns is 49. Alex O'Loughlin, Steve McGarrett in the Hawaii 5-0 is 50 today. James Darcy is 51. He played Edwin Jarvis on Agent Carter. Let's see, Dave Chappelle, yes, Dave Chappelle, comedian, 53 today. Let's see, David Gregory, CNN political analyst and former host of Meet the Press is 56. Marley Matlin, 1987 Best Actress Oscar winner for Children of a Lesser God is 61. Reggie Miller is 61, former Pacer and retired NBA All-star basketball commentator for TNT. Tommy Sablin, legendary Radio Hall of Fame producer, is 62. Craig Kilborn, original host of The Daily Show, went on to host The Late Late Show. David Koechner, Champ Kind in Anchorman movies, is 64. Jared Harris, Elaine Price on Mad Men, is 65. Mark Bedford, Madness Faces, who have a hit called Our House, is 65 today. Cal Ripken Jr., Baseball Hall of Famer, 66. Steve Guttenberg, Police Academy Superstar, 68. And Vinnie Mac, Vince McMahon, former WWE Chairman, is 81 years old today. Today, National Waffle Day, 11 days until Labor Day weekend, and 17 days until the NFL season kicks off. Woo!
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13: Sorry, he says, Christy can help Tom pronounce the name of this town. 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
13: Wow, Lagodi. 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
15: I wonder what they are. 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
14: Lagodi.
13: Lagodi, okay.
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18: Good afternoon, everyone. Here's your latest forecast from the ABK Flooring Weather Center. Looking good today. Partly sunny, low 80s. For tonight, mostly clear, down to 58. Then for tomorrow, mostly sunny, high of 85. Partly sunny, 88 Wednesday. Could see some showers and thunderstorms by Wednesday night. And that's your latest forecast. I'm WTWO meteorologist Jesse Walker.
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0: Bob Seger and Silver Bullet Band and Kathmandu. There we go. All right. Hey, folks, what do you say we do some good news? Good news.
1: I got good news for you. Rocking good news. Good news.
2: Give me the good news, baby.
0: Here we go. Good news. Story number one, a 20-year-old college student from Ohio helped to erase more than $1.2 million in medical debt for strangers in his country. His name is Ethan Corona, and he partnered with a nonprofit to raise a little over $10,000, which was used to buy and cancel debt for 1,148 people across his country. Ethan said he was surprised that such a relatively small amount of money could make such a big impact. The nonprofit he worked with was able to turn every dollar raised into $100 of medical debt cancellation.
2: Good news!
0: Story number two, an ESPN writer named Roberto Jose Andrade Franco recently visited a restaurant called A Longer's Deli in Los Angeles, but when he left, he couldn't remember if he tipped his waitress or not, so he wrote a letter to the owner along with $50 explaining what the waitress looked like. Luckily, the deli tracked her down, but she didn't even remember him because she served so many people each day. But Roberto was a busboy growing up and couldn't bear the thought of possibly stiffing the waiter. And finally, folks,
2: good news!
0: Story number three, a woman in Los Angeles named Heidi Weidmer heard a loud banging coming from the unit above her, and at first she was annoyed by the noise, but then she figured out the sounds were coming from her 85-year-old neighbor named Carol, who has Parkinson's disease and was struggling to live independently. So Heidi quickly began helping with Carol's meals, cleaning trash, pickup, and paperwork, and the two quickly grew close. Heidi then shared her story online, and people across the country pitched in with letters and groceries. They even helped raise money, more than $60,000, for Carol's needs. Heidi then got their landlord to make some upgrades to Carol's apartment, including a new stove and air conditioning. Carol now refers to Heidi as her granddaughter. And that's our
2: good news!
0: Good news!
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0: Come back Saturday for another big night of great live entertainment as superstars Lone Star will be on the big stage at the Turkey Trot Festival. 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
2: Good afternoon, everyone. Here's your latest forecast from the ABK Flooring Weather Center. Looking good today. Partly sunny, low 80s. For tonight, mostly clear, down to 58. Then for tomorrow, mostly sunny, high of 85. Partly sunny, 88 Wednesday. Could see some showers and thunderstorms by Wednesday night. And that's your latest forecast. I'm WTWO meteorologist Jesse Walk.
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0: Soybeans are down. Corn's up, responding to yield expectations. September beans are down 11, now down 12 at 1213. November's 14 lower at 1225 and a half. September corn's up 13 and a half at 497 and a quarter. December's 13 and a half higher at 521 and three quarters. Live and feeder cattle are down, with feeders leading the way lower on these gains in corn. October live's down 375 at 214.17. December's 347 lower at 215.02. September feeders are down 545 at 323.57. And oversold, October hogs are up 17 at 81.05. December's 27 higher at 71.80. John Perkins, Brownfield.
1: Disease pressure isn't always predictable, but getting ahead of it can be important. Adam Byrne, Technical Service Manager with FMC, says being ahead of the game helps growers maintain their advantage.
2: Each year now, we get more and more reports of early tar spot detection. But that early protection that Xyway LFR fungicide brings is because it's something you can put down at planting or in a side dress in an early season application. And it provides this reservoir of a fungicide in the soil that those roots can pull and systemically move through the plant as the plant grows, constantly refreshing that fungicide so that you've always got that protection as you move through those vegetative and into reproductive stages.
1: He says Xyway LFR fungicide makes notable differences.
2: When you come on a field that has Xyway LFR fungicide, is the plants just look greener, more full. We constantly see this visual kind of, wow, these plants just look healthier.
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0: Rockin' with Boston. I'm Kara. Did you see the video of that big brawl? I think it was at the White Sox game a day. Maybe it was yesterday. Maybe the day before. I don't know. Time is weird with me. Anyway, pretty crazy. I'm like, is baseball turning into hockey now? I've got Swingtown next.
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10: Good afternoon, everyone. Here's your latest forecast from the ABK Flooring Weather Center. Looking good today. Partly sunny, low 80s. For tonight, mostly clear, down to 58. Then for tomorrow, mostly sunny, high of 85. Partly sunny, 88 Wednesday. Could see some showers and thunderstorms by Wednesday night. And that's your latest forecast. I'm WTWO meteorologist Jesse Walker.
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0: That song came out in the late 70s when disco was a thing. Remember disco? That was the closest to disco the Stones ever got, I think. Maybe they got a little closer. But yeah, you could dance to that song. You can't dance to most Stone songs. Well, no, I'm thinking now in my head. Maybe everything but Dead Flowers.
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4: Good afternoon, everyone. Here's your latest forecast from the ABK Flooring Weather Center. Looking good today. Partly sunny, low 80s. For tonight, mostly clear, down to 58. Then for tomorrow, mostly sunny, high of 85. Partly sunny, 88 Wednesday. Could see some showers and thunderstorms by Wednesday night. And that's your latest forecast. I'm WTWO meteorologist Jesse Walker.
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6: Good afternoon, everyone. Here's your latest forecast from the ABK Flooring Weather Center. Looking good today. Partly sunny, low 80s. For tonight, mostly clear, down to 58. Then for tomorrow, mostly sunny, high of 85. Partly sunny, 88 Wednesday. Could see some showers and thunderstorms by Wednesday night. And that's your latest forecast. I'm WTWO meteorologist Jesse Walker.
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0: Now there's a jam. Toto, one of my favorite songs, Hold the Line. Literally why I got into radio. This is Kara. It's all about the rock. Like Billy Idol, like Zeppelin, like Nirvana. It's all coming.
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3: Good afternoon, everyone. Here's your latest forecast from the ABK Flooring and Weather Center. Looking good today. Partly sunny, low 80s. For tonight, mostly clear, down to 58. Then for tomorrow, mostly sunny, high of 85. Partly sunny, 88 Wednesday. Could see some showers and thunderstorms by Wednesday night. And that's your latest forecast. I'm WTWO meteorologist Jesse Walker.
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2: Good afternoon, everyone. Here's your latest forecast from the ABK Flooring Weather Center. Looking good today. Partly sunny, low 80s. For tonight, mostly clear, down to 58. Then for tomorrow, mostly sunny, high of 85. Partly sunny, 88 Wednesday. Could see some showers and thunderstorms by Wednesday night. And that's your latest forecast. I'm WTWO meteorologist Jesse Walker.
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0: took a band out of Scotland to make that song famous, originally written for the Everly Brothers. There's Nazareth and Love Hurts on the Craig Stone Show, taking a quick look at rock and roll history. Today is the 24th of August. Happened on this day back in 68. The Jeff Beck Group, featuring Rod Stewart on vocals, Ronnie Wood on guitar, and of course Jeff Beck on guitar, released their debut album, Truth. In 79, 500,000 fans came out to New York Central Park to see the Cars perform a free show. In 81, Mark David Chapman sentenced to 20 years to life in prison for the murder of John Lennon. And it was on this day in 85 that Huey Lewis and the News had their first number one hit with Power of Love, featured in the movie Back to the Future, spent 2 weeks on top of the Hot 100. In 94, drummer Dave Abruzzi fired from Pearl Jam over political differences. I think it was a gun, to tell you the truth. And in 1990, a judge in Reno cleared Judas Priest of a $6.2 million civil suit that charged them with putting subliminal suggestions into their music, which caused two youths to attempt to kill themselves. Supposedly. It's Craig Stone. That's a quick look at it, folks. Rock, rock, rock, rock and roll almanac for the 24th of August. We'll get back to it here in just a few moments on The Craig Stone Show. Beep, beep,
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3: Good afternoon, everyone. Here's your latest forecast from the ABK Flooring Weather Center. Looking good today. Partly sunny, low 80s. For tonight, mostly clear, down to 58. Then for tomorrow, mostly sunny, high of 85. Partly sunny, 88 Wednesday. Could see some showers and thunderstorms by Wednesday night. And that's your latest forecast. I'm WTWO meteorologist Jesse Walk.
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0: Classic track from Queen. It's Greg Stone on a Monday. That's right. The soundtrack never stops, people of Earth. Hey, coming up next hour, the Daily Haircut and the Word of the Day. And along the way, Tesla's going to make an appearance. We'll hear from Neil Young. And I've got some Van Halen in there as well. It all happens this hour right here on the Greg Stone Show.
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1: 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According to Network Indiana, recent flooding and widespread power outages in Indiana are putting renewed focus on aging infrastructure and how severe weather can strain roads, utilities, and stormwater systems. IU professor Courtney Page Tan says failures in one system can quickly impact others, including transportation, hospitals, and power networks. She also says community connections and residents reporting recurring problems can play an important role in disaster response and recovery. Governor Braun says the state has deployed available resources in Northwest Indiana, including National Guard members and Department of Correction crews, to clear hundreds of routes for utility workers. Braun also has called on NIPSCO to bring in more crews and speed up restoration efforts after some Hoosiers went without power for more than a week. And Governor Braun and former IURC Commission Chairman Andy Zay have reached a $625,000 settlement to resolve Zay's lawsuit against the state. Under the agreement, Indiana will pay Zay $485,000 for the value of salary and benefits he would have received through March of 2030, along with $140,000 for attorney fees. Braun said the settlement allows both sides to move forward, while Zay said resolving the case is in everyone's best interest. State officials had accused Zay of violating policies, including financial disclosure requirements and rules involving gifts. The Odin Lions Club will be hosting a community blood drive on Saturday from 9 a.m. to 1 p.m. at 103 Lake Drive in Odin. Organizers say the need for blood remains critical and is encouraging eligible residents to donate. The drive will be conducted by the Versiti Blood Center of Indiana, and appointments are encouraged. Anyone who signs up and comes to the drive will also be entered into a drawing for a $50 gift card. To schedule a time, call or text 812-698-1096. A woman was injured in a single vehicle crash Saturday afternoon near Montgomery. Dispatch records say a minivan went into a ditch near 200 South and 550 East. Injuries were reported, and one person was sent to Davies Community Hospital. And the White River Valley Antique Association will be hosting the 2026 Antique Show September 9th through the 12th in Elnora. The event will feature several days of live music, including performances by Porchlight, Spring Blossom, Austin Harper and Friends, Creekside Bluegrass, and Lost River Risen. The show will also include a Wednesday evening music and Bible program with Josh Wagner, and an on-stage jam Saturday afternoon. And that's a look at news on The Razor 94.5. You can read the full news stories at razor945.com.
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4: Good afternoon, everyone. Here's your latest forecast from the ABK Flooring Weather Center. Looking good today. Partly sunny, low 80s. For tonight, mostly clear, down to 58. Then for tomorrow, mostly sunny, high of 85. Partly sunny, 88 Wednesday. Could see some showers and thunderstorms by Wednesday night. And that's your latest forecast. I'm WTWO meteorologist Jesse Walker.
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0: REO on the Greg Stone Show as we get ready to drop the Daily Haircut, going back to 1986 off this Philly band's debut record, plus music from Foghat and BOC, which we'll play for you next.
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7: Good afternoon, everyone. Here's your latest forecast from the ABK Flooring Weather Center. Looking good today. Partly sunny, low 80s. For tonight, mostly clear, down to 58. Then for tomorrow, mostly sunny, high of 85. Partly sunny, 88 Wednesday. Could see some showers and thunderstorms by Wednesday night. And that's your latest forecast. I'm WTWO meteorologist Jesse Walk.
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0: That was the first single off of Night Songs, taking us back to 1986. Didn't chart, but it opened the door for Cinderella. What was it? Nobody's Fool and Somebody Save Me. Those singles would all chart on the Billboard Hot 100 back in the day. Cinderella's Shake Me on the Daily Haircut. Give me a few moments, and we've got more hair-like music coming your way from Motley Crue and Van Halen.
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6: Good afternoon, everyone. Here's your latest forecast from the ABK Flooring Weather Center. Looking good today. Partly sunny, low 80s. For tonight, mostly clear, down to 58. Then for tomorrow, mostly sunny, high of 85. Partly sunny, 88 Wednesday. Could see some showers and thunderstorms by Wednesday night. And that's your latest forecast. I'm WTWO meteorologist Jesse Walker.
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1: 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According to Network Indiana, recent flooding and widespread power outages in Indiana are putting renewed focus on aging infrastructure and how severe weather can strain roads, utilities, and stormwater systems. IU professor Courtney Page Tan says failures in one system can quickly impact others, including transportation, hospitals, and power networks. She also says community connections and residents reporting recurring problems can play an important role in disaster response and recovery. Governor Braun says the state has deployed available resources in Northwest Indiana, including National Guard members and Department of Correction crews to clear hundreds of routes for utility workers. Braun also has called on NIPSCO to bring in more crews and speed up restoration efforts after some Hoosiers went without power for more than a week. And Governor Braun and former IURC Commission Chairman Andy Zay have reached a $625,000 settlement to resolve Zay's lawsuit against the state. Under the agreement, Indiana will pay Zay $485,000 for the value of salary and benefits he would have received through March of 2019.

0: 2030, along with $140,000 for attorney fees. Braun said the settlement allows both sides to move forward, while Zay said resolving the case is in everyone's best interest. State officials had accused Zay of violating policies, including financial disclosure requirements and rules involving gifts. The Odin Lions Club will be hosting a community blood drive on Saturday from 9 a.m. to 1 p.m. at 103 Lake Drive in Odin. Organizers say the need for blood remains critical and is encouraging eligible residents to donate. The drive will be conducted by the Versiti Blood Center of Indiana, and appointments are encouraged. Anyone who signs up and comes to the drive will also be entered into a drawing for a $50 gift card. To schedule a time, call or text 812-698-1096. A woman was injured in a single vehicle crash Saturday afternoon near Montgomery. Dispatch records say a minivan went into a ditch near 200 South and 550 East. Injuries were reported, and one person was sent to Davies Community Hospital. And the White River Valley Antique Association will be hosting the 2026 Antique Show September 9th through the 12th in Elnora. The event will feature several days of live music, including performances by Porchlight, Spring Blossom, Austin Harper and Friends, Creekside Bluegrass, and Lost River Risen. The show will also include a Wednesday evening music and Bible program with Josh Wagner, and an on-stage jam Saturday afternoon. And that's a look at news on the Razor 94.5. You can read the full news stories at razor945.com.
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2: Here is your weather forecast from the ABK Flooring Weather Center. With mostly cloudy skies early, then gradually becoming clear. Low overnight of 59. Some patchy fog in the overnight before 9 a.m. for Tuesday. Otherwise, sunny skies on your Tuesday with a high near 85. Partly cloudy tomorrow night with a low of 62. And for Wednesday, day mostly sunny with a high near 87.
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2: 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Let me know you found us. Hey, what up, Stoney? Something like that. Razor 94.5. We'll get back to the rock here in just a few.
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7: Here is your weather forecast from the ABK Flooring Weather Center. With the mostly cloudy skies early, then gradually becoming clear. Low overnight of 59. Some patchy fog in the overnight before 9 a.m. for Tuesday. Otherwise, sunny skies on your Tuesday with a high near 85. Partly cloudy tomorrow night with a low of 62. And for Wednesday, mostly sunny with a high near 87.
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0: Who doesn't love that track from The Doors? It's Greg Stone and Love Me Two Times as we bust out the funny this afternoon. Here's Larry the Cable Guy on this National Waffle Day. That's right, even waffles get their own day. Talking about the Waffle House.
1: But I do like food. I'll tell you what, I enjoy it. The Waffle House, that's one of my favorite places right there. I like the Waffle House. Smothered and covered, by God. You're a communist if you don't eat it smothered and covered. But don't eat it too late, because you'll eat it smothered and covered, and it'll come out scattered and splattered. I guarantee it. It ain't funny. Good Lord, I could have been over and pooped through a keyhole in there. It was ridiculous. I was madder than a one-legged waitress working at the IHOP. I tell you what. Here's your pancakes.
0: Larry the Cable Guy putting a smile on your face this afternoon. We'll get back to the rock here in just a few moments. Looks like some Green Day in the forecast.
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3: Here is your weather forecast from the ABK Flooring Weather Center. Look for mostly cloudy skies early, then gradually becoming clear. Low overnight of 59. Some patchy fog in the overnight before 9 a.m. for Tuesday. Otherwise, sunny skies on your Tuesday with a high near 85. Partly cloudy tomorrow night with a low of 62. And for Wednesday, mostly sunny with a high near 87.
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0: Steve Miller on the Greg Stone Show, and you know what's coming up? An hour of some unbelievable classic rock. Yes, it will be hard to believe. That's what unbelievable means. Stick around. You'll learn stuff like that. Ozzy's in the forecast. Some Pearl Jam, an epic track from Rush, Stone Temple Pilots, and we'll play the game. Stone Cold Factor, a bunch of Stony Baloney, and all of that is on the way.
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Stone Temple as we work our way towards the game. Stone Cold Factor, a bunch of Stony Baloney coming up. Plus this, here's an epic track from Hall of Famers Bad Company.

0: such a great track about my industry. There's Rush and Spirit of Radio. Can't wait to see them this fall when they roll through Denver. You're listening to The Greg Stone Show, and I appreciate that. Let's play the game, shall we? Stone Cold Fact. What a bunch of Tony Baloney. It's a guessing game. I make a statement. You tell me whether you agree with it or not. Are you ready for today's Stone Cold Fact question? I thought so. Oxford University is older than the Aztec Empire. Oxford University older than the Aztec Empire. What do you think about that statement? Stone Cold Fact, or is that just a bunch of Stony Baloney? I got your answer coming up. Plus, music from War and Pearl Jam.
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6: Here is your weather forecast from the ABK Flooring Weather Center. With mostly cloudy skies early, then gradually becoming clear. Low overnight of 59. Some patchy fog in the overnight before 9 a.m. for Tuesday. Otherwise, sunny skies on your Tuesday with a high near 85. Partly cloudy tomorrow night with a low 62. And for Wednesday, mostly sunny with a high near 87.
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0: From Aldo Nova, as we wrap up the game, Stone Cold Fact or a Bunch of Stony Baloney, that Oxford University is older than the Aztec Empire. That is a Stone Cold Fact. Oxford dates back to 1096, predating the founding of the Aztec Empire in 1325. How about that? Oxford older than the Aztec Empire. Yeah, take that to some sort of trivia night. Win some free beers.
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0: Louisiana. 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
3: Here is your weather forecast from the ABK Flooring Weather Center. Look for mostly cloudy skies early, then gradually becoming clear. Low overnight of 59. Some patchy fog in the overnight before 9 a.m. for Tuesday. Otherwise, sunny skies on your Tuesday with a high near 85. Partly cloudy tomorrow night with a low of 62. And for Wednesday, mostly sunny with a high near 87.
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0: Well, not every criminal considers their wardrobe, so it's unclear if this guy was going for some sort of Michael Jackson look or what. But police in Florida investigating a robbery where a gunman wearing a single glove made off with cash from a gas station last week. He went in, used some sort of ruse to distract the clerk before brandishing a gun and demanding money. He got about $670 and ran off. This is... You're going to go. You're going to prison if they catch you. It's felony for $670. Police haven't found him yet, but the description is fascinating. Police say this smooth criminal had been wearing one white glove, a tan sun hat, a white medical mask, a light green shirt, and some black pants. Michael Jackson ain't dead. He's in Florida, robbing gas stations.
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7: 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Here is your weather forecast from the ABK Flooring Weather Center. Look for mostly cloudy skies early, then gradually becoming clear. Low overnight of 59. Some patchy fog in the overnight before 9 a.m. for Tuesday. Otherwise, sunny skies on your Tuesday with a high near 85. Partly cloudy tomorrow night with a low of 62. And for Wednesday, mostly sunny with a high near 87.
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0: Burton Cummings and Randy Bachman cruising around the country, making everybody happy, reliving some moments. There's the classic track, No Sugar Tonight, and New Mother Nature from the Guess Who? If you get a chance to see Burton and Randy, they're doing BTO and Guess Who Classics, so don't miss that. It's Greg Stone, and I guess Burning Man starts on Sunday. That's right, folks. Burning Man starts on Sunday, and I guess everybody's a little worried about these Meta glasses. You need to take video and pictures, and nobody knows. So I guess you're supposed to disclose that.
1: Attention burners. We realize many of you are experimenting with psychedelics, Molly, ketamine, and a constellation of cannabis. But remember the new rule in the playa. If you're recording with glasses from Meta, make sure you ask permission of the person you're recording and everyone else that's in the shot. Yeah, like that's gonna happen. Oh, my mic's still on. Okay, well keep in mind, people don't want to be recorded doing what they're doing here. So, that is all. Resume normal activity.
0: They expect people. Oh yeah, by the way, I'm going to take photos with my glasses. No one's going to tell anybody. I mean, there's going to be so much naughty stuff out on the internet come next Monday. It's going to be unreal. You're listening to the Greg Stone Show, and I thank you for that. If you are headed to Burning Man, be careful out there, all right? Take it easy. Drink some water.
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5: Here is your weather forecast from the ABK Flooring Weather Center. Look for mostly cloudy skies early, then gradually becoming clear. Low overnight of 59. Some patchy fog in the overnight before 9 a.m. for Tuesday. Otherwise, sunny skies on your Tuesday with a high near 85. Partly cloudy tomorrow night with a low 62. And for Wednesday, mostly sunny with a high near 87.
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